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1: I only see you was far away when you caught my eye. You brought me back

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1: Frankie Wa и Jill, down for you.

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Nobody else make me feel like. 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

It's me, I know it's late. 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I keep telling myself I'm fine, but every quiet moment pulls me back to you.

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1: I only drink when I overthink. And I only drink when I overthink.